to do. I realize that you can't say you are a winner but look defeated. I need you to get up out of your seat and high five 10 people across this room. Don't just stay at your room, tell them across the room that you will win.

0: 90.5, 90.5, first Saturday of the month September. Special greetings goes to you out there. It's a new day, a new month. Express a Glory Ministry. Bishop is here. I'm here. My little bishops are also here. Tell somebody, call somebody, inform somebody that Bishop is here. It's about to start. Good morning, Daddy.
1: Yeah, good morning. It's my pleasure to be with you this Saturday morning to share with you the Word of God. In the book of Romans, chapter 8, reading from the verse 21 to 31, the Bible tells us the following. It says, "And we know that He works all things together for the good of those who love God, who are called according to His purpose. For those whom He foreknew, He also predestinated to be conformed to the image of His Son, in order that He might be the firstborn among many brothers. And those whom He predestinated, He also called. And those whom He called, He also purified. And those whom He justified, He also glorified." What then can we say about this? If God is for us, who can be against us? We again read in Genesis chapter 3, verse 24, after Adam's disobedience. And the Bible makes the following statement. It says, "So He drove out the man and placed at the east gate of the garden of Eden cherubims and a flaming sword, which turned every way to keep the way of the tree of life." The cherubims placed at the garden of Eden were to prevent Adam from finding his way back to the tree of life. And so we are told in Isaiah chapter 53, verse 6, that we have all strayed like sheep. Each one of us has turned to go his own way, and the Lord has laid all our sins on Him. Now the word way keeps playing up in this one. The cherubims were to keep the way to the tree of life, and because of that, we have each turned on our own way. We could not find our way to the tree of life because the cherubims made sure that nobody could find his way back to the tree of life. However, in John chapter 14, verse 7, Jesus said, "I am the way, I am the truth and the life. No one goes to the Father except through me." It takes the grace of God, it takes the mercy of God to open our eyes to see Jesus as the way. Jesus tells us in John chapter 6, verse 44, that "People cannot come to me unless the Father who sent me brings them to me. I will bring these people back to life on the last day." Jesus did not become the way because He died on the cross. He died on the cross because He is the way. This has been God's plan even before He created Adam, that Jesus is the way. In Ephesians chapter 1, I'm reading from verse 8, Paul wrote and said, "He poured out His kindness by giving us every kind of wisdom and insight. When He revealed the mystery of His plan to us, He had decided to do this through Christ. He planned to bring all of history to its goal in Christ. Then Christ will be the head of everything in heaven and on earth. That Jesus has always been the way can be found in Exodus chapter 26, reading from verse 31, where God gave Moses the design for the tabernacle. He told Moses, "And thou shalt make a veil of blue and purple and scarlet, and fine twined linen of cunning works with cherubims shall it be made." God instructed Moses to cover the entrance to the Holy of Holies, which was the dwelling place of God, with heavy curtains embroidered with cherubims, the same in kind of angels who were keeping the way to the tree of life. So that symbolically, the cherubim guarded the way to the presence of God in the same way they guarded the way to the tree of life in the Garden of Eden. And in Hebrews chapter 9, reading from verse 7, the Bible says, "But only the chief priest went into the second part of the tent. Once a year he entered and brought blood that he offered for himself and for the things that the people did wrong unintentionally." The Holy Spirit used this to show that the way into the most holy place was not yet open, meaning that until Jesus Christ came as the way to the tree of life, the way to the tree of life was guarded. Until Jesus, the real way, the real curtain died, no one could enter the presence of God, because we are told in Hebrews chapter 10, verse 19 to 20 that, "Brothers and sisters, because of the blood of Jesus Christ, we can now confidently go into the holy place. Jesus has opened a new and a living way for us to go through the curtain. The curtain is his body." And this is why when Jesus died on the cross, the curtain in the temple was torn into two, signifying that the way to the tree of life is now free. The Garden of Eden was a special place where God met with man and had fellowship with him. However, what God really wanted to do was to dwell in man and not in the tabernacle Moses built. The tabernacle was simply symbolic of God wanting to dwell with us. And we are told in 1 Corinthians chapter 6, verse 19, that, "Don't you know that your body is a temple that belongs to the Holy Spirit? The Holy Spirit whom you have received from God lives in you. You don't belong to yourselves. You were bought for a price. So bring glory to God in the way you use your body." We are therefore counseled in Proverbs chapter 4, reading from verse 23, that, "Guard your heart more than anything else, because the source of your life flows from it." Just as the cherubims guarded the entrance to the Holy of Holies and to the Tree of Life, we are to guard our heart, because our body has become the dwelling place of God, and he lives in our heart. We should therefore guard it and not allow just anything to enter our heart. It says, "Remove dishonesty from your mouth. Put deceptive speech far away from your lips. Let your eyes look straight ahead and your sight be focused on what is in front of you. Carefully walk a straight path and all your ways will be secure. Do not lean to the right or to the left. Walk away from evil." So as I said, just as the cherubims guarded the way to the tree of life, we have been given the responsibility of guarding the way to our heart, because life has come to dwell in our heart. In John chapter 7, reading from verse 38, Jesus informs us that streams of living water will flow from deep within the person who believes in me. If we do not guard our heart, or we do not guard the doors to our heart, whatever enters us shall be given life, whether good or evil, and this will affect our life. A woman does not become pregnant only when her husband sleeps with her. Any man who touches her shall also become pregnant. When Adam believed the devil and received his lie, he gave birth to sin and death. Guard your heart. That is your responsibility. Amen.
0: Amen.
2: Father, we thank you for today. We give you all the glory for revealing yourself through your word unto us. We pray that you give us the heart of understanding to understand your word. Make your word light in our spirit that we walk and abide with it. In Jesus' name we pray with thanksgiving. Amen.
1: Amen. Amen.

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0: no wo bia mo friend to me fa won sanka FDA agye dwedie nkratso yi atom.
1: Your leadership, as an MD, who did we say has more trap and where you have to set zero? Has him where you have to set zero? Yet Yan near Bohom Bonessis. Yaninas is the bomb out of Tuba. Who and you will look at the public and say, who need the reason why it's a Cobo Bono? Your Cobo Bono, a Tuba. Also, fast one is saying, as an MD, also fast one is saying. Somebody has here, who's your MD? Yeah, just is a sharp voice in our media training now. I said, Tobe and I'm good and mask. Tobe and I'm good and mask. Tobe and I'm good and mask. What this progressive cacket?
2: Now, Baobali, if you are like a walk with fighter, she owe town no call fans and look who will find it back. Come on and look.
3: The man, if I say, we're funny for a while, the day Shakyam. Fighter, anyone know me, legend, say. Play again, bang, we again. It's topic again, attention. No, we can find one. Another, it's a good way. Yeah, road, road, yeah, she in barging. No, what by then? Must think about me. My love, much about me, much. Get about me, go better. Maconi, we can find one. And then, my 21. And then, we make a very mistake. I give it to you, attention. Get 21 again for me, too. Get 21 again. Why not get me a road? She didn't work more than the bar. Good person. See, must take a lap and go. If I'm very much.
4: Women's 4x100 meter relay. The USA can see Jamaica early in this race. The first two passes have been made. Jamaica and the US down the back stretch. Look at Shelly Ann Fraser Price go. But it's a good run from TT Terry. She has held her own, but now the Jamaicans have taken the lead. It's up to Gabby Thomas to close the gap. Gabby Thomas up against Shechelle Forbes. Thomas gets the lead. Gets it to Sha'Carri Richardson. Here comes Sharika Jackson. It's Sha'Carri and Sharika. The USA in front. Nobody's catching Sha'Carri Richardson. It's gold for the United States.
5: Spain, champions of Europe yet again. And the best team won it. Once more. This zestful football nation has come to the party and danced the most beautiful dance. They are show business. They're young, they're fresh, they're free, they're champions, and England are crestfallen. Played 7, won 7. The beautiful smile of youth. The beautiful football of this Iberian nation, which has decorated the tournament and which now has won the tournament. Floods of tears, a pile of joy. And so Spain become the first four-time champions of Europe, and the length and breadth of that beautiful country, they will dance all night. Spain triumphant, winners over England in Berlin by 2 goals to 1.

And thank you very much. It's very early in the morning. My name is Adamu Muftao, and when you hear my voice, of course, you know it is Gold Power Sports. 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We had a lot of happenings during the week. We're going to pick a few of them and dissect them from now until 8:45. Together with the rest of the team members, we're going to do so. I know you have interests. 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The number to do so, 0599-922-922. 0599-922-922. 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My name once again is Adamu Muftao. 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Come away every Saturday from 6:30 a.m. to 8:45 a.m. What are we looking at today? The 2026-27 Ghana Premier League kicks off today. Through to Sunday, which club are you supporting? I guess this season you have to do well to watch Ghana Premier League matches. His Excellency John Dramani Mahama has dissolved the board of the National Sports Authority. When we say the board, it is not the CEO. It is a constitution of 15 members. That board has been dissolved, with the chairman being Dr. Fred Awar. He's a lecturer, UPS. The Ghana Football Association, in collaboration with the Ministry of Youth and Sports, have decided that Carlos Queiroz will stay on as Black Stars coach as the 2027 AFCON qualifiers approaches. The extent of the deal, the duration of the deal, is not known. According to the Ghana Football Association, details will be made available in due course. So basically, these are the three topics we have. Carlos Queiroz to stay on as Black Stars coach until when do we know? When we do not know. The board of directors, or let me say the board of the National Sports Authority, has been dissolved. And the Ghana Premier League comes in, or let me say starts match day one, season 2026-2027. We have a lot of stuff coming up in the tidbit from the world of sports. There, the London Derby, Arsenal versus Manchester. Arsenal versus Chelsea is the biggest fixture of the weekend in the English Premier League. We have a host of other fixtures in the German Bundesliga, Italian Serie A, French Ligue 1, and the Spanish La Liga. Do not forget, Medeama Sporting Club and Nations FC are in Africa. When I say Africa, Medeama will be hosting TP Mazembe tomorrow at 3 p.m. at the Takwa T and APAC in the first round, the first leg of the preliminary round of the CAF Champions League. Nations FC are far away in Mali as guest of FC Diarra. These are the first legs of the preliminary round. The next ones are set for a week later after the first fixture. So more like a loaded package. So bits and pieces of the CAF Champions League, bits and pieces of the Ghana Premier League, and then we zero in on the bigger topics. National Sports Authority Board dissolved. Carlos Queiroz to stay on. If you just joined, welcome. 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It might be early to come here with sports, but certainly I guess you do enjoy it like we do it every other Saturday. And if you're just tuning in as well, it's Radio Gold 90.5 FM. Up next will be tidbit from the world of sports.

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0: okay, no call.
1: All right, so we're for Ghana de Shimama. 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Ediba, eye G-O-L-D, eye Gold, 90.5 FM. 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Romantic and sexy commentator Bakope. I was young Shamia. Idiam Jesono A SM. Edino Eden A Stephen Riku 2.5 billion mano. 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And so etimi edi amamo. Now chimono. And some bebrena ena eoho. Na mpacho a dia. Ghana Premier League no a jebo. 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Pacho